97.3 KJJI Tropical FM. If you're just tuning in, you're just in time, because for the next 2 hours, you're listening to Estereo Celeste. I'm DJ Celeste, and tonight, as always, I have a very carefully curated playlist for you guys. Having a little bit of technical difficulties, so thanks for waiting. If you guys were waiting for the show, if you just tuned in, again, you really are just in time. This happens every other Sunday from 8 to 10, but we did start a little bit later, so I don't want to keep you guys waiting. Like I said, carefully curated playlist. This last weekend, not this weekend, but the weekend before, we had our friends Knight come to Boise with Julian Kay, and they put on a hell of a show. They're twin brothers, if you don't know, they're from Dallas, Texas, and they're killing it. Kyle and Miles Mendez, twins, again, not to be confused with the Menendez brothers. But then after that, I've got more twins, Twin Tribes, Fantasmas, and then we'll kick it off with some glass spells, and then we'll probably hear back from me. So, anyway, thanks again for tuning in, and enjoy!

97.3 KJJI Tropico FM. That's Boy Harsher with their song Gimme a Reason. Can you guys believe that they are from Savannah, Georgia? I never would have guessed. Also, they're not considered goth. They're like goth adjacent is their genre. They're more of like an electronic group, I guess. But they're at the goth club, so... Boy Harsher, they've been together since 2013, fun fact. They started as a couple, and sounds like they broke up in 2024. But the band, good news, the band is still together, and they're on tour. And who knows, maybe they'll come here sometime soon, and then I can talk about that. But in the meantime, I'd definitely like to keep the show rolling here, so... I've got another band that I've been really digging. They're called Traitors, and I feel like the lead singer sounds a lot like he is trying to sound like Robert Smith, but also I can dig it. You know what I mean? Like, it's not Robert Smith, we know that, but also he's doing a pretty good job. Anyway, this is their song Seven Fictions, and we're going to keep it rolling with Deceits. I know y'all probably... heard of Deceits. They're another big one out there, and they've got a cover of Tren al Sur, so I'm going to be playing that. And then we got something from our friends Redder Moon, Drown the Fire. If you don't already follow them, definitely give them a follow. They are actually touring now, if I'm not mistaken.

0: That's Deceits with their cover of Los Prisioneros Tren al Sur. Some other fantastic covers are Twin Tribes and Redder Moon, our friends in Redder Moon. They covered that song as well. And now I'm going to go ahead and play Drown the Fire. But first, we have some words from our sponsors, which we'll hear from first.
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That's Caranitos Remedios with their song Curandera off their new album that just got uploaded onto Spotify. For those of you who are still on Spotify, I'm sure you'll find it on Apple Music as well. That's Bestiaria. And I think the full album is loaded by now. There's 12 songs on the album. Caranitos Remedios is a band that is fronted by Ana Karen G. Barajas, who is an artist and arts and social sciences researcher born in Mexico City. I just think that's awesome. Like, it's awesome that she is not only talented, but she's like super smart. And I like the fact that that band uses traditional music, but like infuses it with electronic. And then also they have a lot of like darker themes in their lyrics, but it's still vibey enough to dance with. But then also there is still like an element of like morose tone in there, you know? It's, what's the word? It's like foreboding almost the way that it sounds. Anyway, I just dig their stuff so much. I'd love if they came here. I'd also love if they played a show with Lobo Lora. I thought that would be perfect, you know? Which Lobo Lora actually has some shows coming up, but I'll get to that later. Speaking of, though, female fronted bands and also bands that have played with Lobo Lora, up next I've got Dark Chisme with Suffer Like Me, and then after that, Nuevo Testamento with The Searcher.

Local legends, Lobo Lara y Chili Willy with their song La Spooky from one of their newer albums, Pata de Perro. And, you know what else is spooky? Well, happy spooky season, by the way. It's a lot colder today. I don't know if anybody listening has been outside since the weather changed, but it's changed pretty drastically. It was like 50 degrees when I came in here, so it's probably like 48 or something now. I closed my windows at home because now it's cold and it's soup weather. But that being said, yeah, spooky season is upon us. Although it's been a spooky 6 years, I will say. Well, I guess it's been more than a spooky 6 years, but especially six, right? I think we all know 2020, which is so ironic, right? Because 2020 is supposed to be like perfect vision. So like, is this just, are the blinders falling off? Is there a metaphor here? I don't know. I'm just grabbing at straws. I think that's the right idiom. But yeah, the spooky stuff is really just what's been happening around us to me. That's spooky. It's spooky that there is so much injustice and we just can't do anything about it. And so joy is really the only thing it sounds like we can do as a people. Because apparently if we're sad and we feed into the sadness, we're only losing that way. So there is something to be said about being joyful. Obviously, it's okay to be in the know, but don't let it consume you. I know that's easier said than done. As I sit here and look at this article that popped up about this woman that I had never heard of before, Krista Pike, and then she popped up on my social media literally the day before she was supposed to get a lethal injection, and then she survived. I looked into what she did. Ultimately, it's just crazy that it popped up on my feed the day before and then it was a failure. And now it's like, it's a hot topic, you know, because obviously we had something else that's going on. I think it's tonight. I don't know. I kind of saw some stuff about it. But we're in treacherous waters right now, the way everything is going. And I don't know what to believe. But it's just fascinating to me that all this stuff is happening around us and we're still going to work and paying our bills and living our lives. So if you are the type of person that sees this kind of stuff and says, how are we doing it? And you're still doing it too. I just want to say, good job. And just keep doing what you're doing. You're doing great. Living right now feels a lot like a shot in the dark, you know? But I think if enough of us can connect on this and the fact that we do genuinely care and that we're not just a part of whatever weird robotic culture we're trying to fulfill with all of the things right now. I think that's what we need to focus on, is that human connection and just, you know, trying to look for the positives, not in like a toxic way, but just like in a, hey, you know, things are bad, but right here, right now, we're safe, right? I hope so. I hope you're listening and you're safe. If you're listening and you're not safe, please reach out to whoever you feel safe reaching out to. And if not, there's resources for that. But anyway, like I said, living right now feels like a shot in the dark. So if you're continuing on in the darkness, I just want to say that you're doing great and keep going. With that being said, the next song that I'm playing is actually called A Shot in the Dark. It's from Ghost Cop. And then we're gonna go into some more from Night.
And then, yeah, maybe I'll pop back on.

That's Night with their song End in Tears. And they didn't end with that song when they played, but I think it was like one of the last, if I'm not mistaken. Although, who knows? Maybe they did end the song with End in Tears. I don't know. I was honestly just in the moment. But I did ask them if that song was related to Twin Peaks. It definitely is, which is why it also sounds like Twin Peaks in the beginning. So, fun fact about that song. And again, if you haven't heard of Night, that's N-I-T-E, check them out. If you got to see them, great. And if you didn't, well, the next time they come around, I would highly encourage you to see them. It was a fantastic show. They're also on Instagram. Anyway, speaking of shows, I know this next artist is going to be playing in November with, you guessed it, Lobo Lara. They're also going to be here with Devour and Hallows. This is Prayers with their song No Tengo Calma.

0: That's Hallows with Where Are You Out. Before that, I had Devour with Not Dead Yet. They're actually going to be coming with Prayers, and also Lobo Lotta will be playing with them as well. That's going to be at the Shrine November 21st. I believe doors are at 6:30. They're at 6:30. So be there because it's going to be fun. And it's a little mix of fun. And we do have a few words from our sponsors. We are a little over halfway. I was honestly just jamming. I didn't even realize what time it was, you guys. So we do have a couple words from our sponsors, and then we're going to be hearing Lobo Lotta song Buscandote. After that, Vic Vapors and Fever with Espera. And then we'll continue rolling.
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That's the Molgoth Moths with their song Destruction. And if you like them, well, you're in for a treat because they live here. Not to mention, they are going to be playing a show this Thursday. They're going to be at the Shredder. They are actually opening for Rattopia Experiment with Cry Shadow as well. So if you guys are interested in any of those bands, especially the one that I just played, because that is my friend's band, so if you have anything mean to say, don't tell us. They'll be at the Shredder this Thursday. I didn't get a time, but I know that if you go on their social media, you'll find the time. Unfortunately, right now, I don't have the time to go to their social media to tell you the time. So again, I think it's time for you to look something up and figure it out on your own. But no, we are nearing the end of the show. This show has been it's been a shot in the dark, shooting from the hip. Insert your idiom here. I just feel like I have just been nonstop all day, and I have. I woke up at 5 today, so I am ready for a nap. But in the meantime, thanks for listening. Anybody who is listening, if you just tuned in, if you've been tuned in the whole time, or if you started and you're no longer with us, that's okay too. This happens every other Sunday, 8 p.m. to 10 p.m. as long as I actually get in here on time. This is Bragolin with Tar with Salt Foam.

107.3 KJJI Tropico FM. That was Vows. They're actually an Australian duo that coins their style as death pop music, which is so fitting for just everything, isn't it? The paradox of life that is. But anyway, yeah, they're from Los Angeles. Well, they're based in Los Angeles. They're originally from Australia. That's why they're an Australian duo, you see. Before that, I had French Police, Club de Vampiros, which I would just love. I would love, which the closest thing that we have right now in Boise is Goth Night. I've complained before and I'll complain again about the fact that there is a club called Strange Love that is not being used properly, as it does not have any Depeche Mode playing in it ever. They at one point had this like green room area that they called, oh, I don't remember what it was called. It was perhaps the green room. That would make sense. But it's mostly just a club. You know what I mean? Like just like a bottle service club. And I want a goth club. I understand that we have much more of a scene than we did 10 years ago when I moved here. I remember the first goth night I went to in Boise, and it was at Liquid. And if you know about the Liquid goth nights, then you know. And if not, well, I don't know if you're missing out on much, but it was an experience, and I am very thankful for the Shrine to have goth night, which happens every so often on a Sunday, which ironically is the day that I do my show. So sometimes I'm at goth night, guys. Sometimes when I don't have my show and it falls on a goth night and I'm not pet sitting, it is the perfect opportunity for me to just dance the night away, and you better believe that I do. But with that being said, I think I've talked and played the night, the show away, because we don't have much time for anything else. So yeah, thanks for listening. If you guys stayed for the whole thing, if you heard just a little bit, or again, if you're no longer with us, this happens every other Sunday. So that means that next Sunday I won't be doing the show. There may or may not be a show, and it may or may not have me, but it won't be me live. However, I will be here next Sunday, and I figure I'll end this playlist with a band called My Manifesto, and this is their song End of the World. So you guys enjoy, and stay warm out there, and I'll see you guys week after next, or I'll talk to you guys week after next. All right, anyway, DJ Celeste signing off.

0: Alright, yo, we about to go into this next song, you know what I'm saying? Entitled Oxygen. And a lot of times, man, you go through a period in your life, you know, or it could be through a day in your life, you know. At times you feel like you can't breathe. You just need to escape and get that oxygen back so you can breathe normal. You know, a lot of times I feel like I can't breathe. Like I'm enclosed, I'm trapped, you know what I'm saying? And I just wanna just release, just get that oxygen to bring myself back to normal. Back to normal. Back to normal.
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2: 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About five or something. You sure are beautiful. Mm-hmm.
1: You got this soft hair. A couple of hours.

Grupo Mesteño on this beautiful Monday morning. Algo fresca la mañana. Like I said, it's going to be frío todo el día. Una máxima de unos 50 y cacho grados en la escala Fahrenheit. That's what they're saying. It's going to be a cool Monday. Here's some Marcos Orozco.

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Buenos días, everybody. Happy Monday. Monday fun day también. De una vez. Let's make this into a very super happy Monday. I know that a lot of people are normally they wake up early on Monday to go to work, pero muchos no. Picada, es un día feriado. Indigenous Day, Columbus Day, el Día de la Resistencia Indígena. Today, my friends, el 12 de octubre. I used to remember that when I was in grade school, when they used to teach you geography and ¿qué era lo otro? Era history. Geography and history, and then they combined both of them, and they called it social studies. But then 1492, Columbus sabe que, October the 12th, algo así. There you go. Anyway, have a wonderful day. La temperatura right now here in Nampa, it's kind of chilly con carne. It's 40 degrees right now. I am Traverse City, Michigan. Me están escuchando allá. They're my friends over there. Ese gran estado de Michigan. Traverse City, 64. And it feels like 59. Una máxima de 77 over there. It's going to be warmer over there than over here. So there you go. Mr. Ricky Martinez, Lali Martinez, un saludo para ustedes. They're wasting. They are wasting their money right now in Traverse City. They have a casino over there. You guys have a wonderful time, and he's back to work. They're back to work on Wednesday, so they're going to have today and tomorrow off. So there you go. Enjoy your 2 days off, or the whole weekend, plus. So Ricky and Lali, aquí les va el conjunto de Halloween. Los dos conjuntos de Halloween. Los fantasmas y también los cucuy.

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Also to Catalina Godina que me está acompañando right now, like always, Rafael López dice, good morning and today we celebrate Columbus Day, saludos desde Edinburgh, Texas, Rio Grande Valley, un 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today over there in Santa Clarita, California, and José en Virginia Fuente. Possibly taking the day off, es día feriado. Saludos a ustedes también. Have a great and marvelous Monday, kind of chili con carne. Pero ahí la llevamos, nothing to complain about. You know why? Because later on, the temperature is going to go down to about 75 degrees below zero, con tormentas and blizzards and earthquakes. So, yeah, let's just keep it cool right now. Okay, thank you. Y también para María Ofelia Álvarez Jiménez Maldonado over there in Illinois. Noy y a Ms. Isabel Godina Vergara dice, good morning and happy Monday. Did you go to work today, Isabel? Porque los de Nampa siempre andan trabajando. They don't take a day off. She works over here in the city. Está Isabel and to your husband and your beautiful children. También le mando saludos. Elaine Romero, Nampa, how are you? She's always working. She never gets a day off. Pobrecita Elaine Romero, have a wonderful day. Jennifer Vasquez Sainz, saludos para ti and your husband, Mr. Fernando Sainz. A ver quién nos está mandando likes. Ayer estaba contando yo los likes de la gente que because likes are very important for my show. No, en serio. The more likes I get, the more days I work. A ver, María Ofelia Álvarez, thank you for the like. Isabel Udina Vergara, thank you. Deber García, José Frías, Catalina Godina, José Virginia Fuentes, John Polk. Who are you? De San Andreas, California. Okay, he likes, okay, está bueno. Y también Pastora Izaguirre, and she is from Los Ángeles, California. Trabaja con Esparza Enterprises Incorporated. There you go, Pastora Izaguirre. Thank you for your like. ¿Y quién más is gonna send me a like? Don Mike Kramer. And where's he from? Where are you from, Don? Bueno, dice. Anyway, son gente nueva, qué onda pues, yes, okay, está bien. You guys are welcome to the show. There you go, my friends. Let us continue con esta canción del grupo Duelo que viene siendo one of the top hits right now in the whole United States of America.

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So we'll see you later, a los amigos de Tropico FM. 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I mean, you name it, ellos la tocan. So I'm with them in the morning, de las 5 a las 9, Monday through Friday.